Good afternoon, ladies and gentlemen, and welcome to FM Rainbow 107 MHz, 4 minutes and 11 seconds past 1 on FM Rainbow. It's time now for the rhythmic session called Rainbow Rhythms, which comes your way every afternoon at this very particular time. And this afternoon, this is Shor Mishra with you on FM Rainbow 107 MHz. And today being International Day of the Tropics, it's a great day for all of us living in the tropics. This is a day dedicated for us to realize how important it is to be living in the tropics and how important it is to preserve our homeland for us and also for the future generation and also for people living around the world. Let's begin this afternoon with this beautiful song by the New Seekers.

FM Rainbow and Rainbow Rhythms, and talking about the International Day for the Tropics. Today, here is a message from one of our listeners, Shubhajit from Belgoria. He's written that, I believe as a common man, we can do a whole lot of things and be responsible to our enchanting, beautiful nature. Reduce our carbon footprint is the first thing, he says, with walking, cycling or using public transport whenever possible. Using energy-efficient appliances and switch off lights and fans when not needed. Planting and protecting trees, following the 3 R's, which is really very important, reduce, reuse and recycle. Conserving water and most importantly, promoting education, especially environmental education, right from the childhood. Protecting the climate is not only the responsibility of the government, but to ourselves too, to give a better planet to our future generations. That's a message which came in through from Shubhajit, and thank you so much, Shubhajit, for writing in this particular message. And I hope everyone else who are listening in also are in unison with us and think alike and wake up and protect our environment. This is Rainbow Rhythms, and you are tuning to FM Rainbow.

The Green Green Grass form, that was Tom Jones for you, and you are tuning to Rainbow Rhythms on FM Rainbow 107 MHz. This is Ashore Mishra with you this afternoon, and of course the World Cup fever is slowly catching up. Here is Ricky Martin for you on FM Rainbow.

Well, that was a beautiful track for you on FM Rainbow 7 MHz, right in tune with the fever. Well, up next is a salute, and that too from Whitney Houston for you on FM Rainbow.

Rainbow Rhythms on FM Rainbow 107 MHz. That was Whitney Houston you've been listening to, and Sidley Oud was a track she was singing for us this afternoon. And up next is Hush Sound for us this afternoon on FM Rainbow, and Hush Sound will be followed by The Doors, Love Her Madly. So listen to these two tracks this afternoon on FM Rainbow. So

0: The Doors you've been listening to are ringing in the yesteryears on FM Rainbow this afternoon. Well, up next is Alan Jackson. He's 67 years old right now, and he's a legendary country singer in his own right. He's best known for his neo-traditional country sound and hit songs like Chattahoochee and Drive. Well, he recently wrapped up his final tour dates and has been open about living with his tooth disease, a genetic nerve condition that affects his balance. So that is why he's wrapped up his tours outside his country. Well, here is Alan Jackson for you. Don't Rock the Jukebox, he sings for us this afternoon.
1: I'll tell you a little story about an incident that happened on the road a couple of years ago when me and my band, the Strayhorns, were playing this little truck stop lounge up in Dawesville, Virginia, a place called Geraldine's. And we'd been there for 4 or 5 nights, you know, playing those dance sets, and it'd been a long night, and I took a break, and I walked over to the jukebox, and Roger, my bass player, he was already over there reading the records, you know, on the jukebox, and I leaned up on the corner of it, and one of the legs was broken off of it, and the jukebox kind of wobbling around, you know, and Roger looked over at me and said, "Don't rock!"

Alan Jackson, you've been listening to And Don't Rock the Jukebox. The time by the studio clock right now is 33 minutes and 36 seconds past one on FM Rainbow and Rainbow Rhythms. And up next, let's go and chase the wild woman. This is Aerosmith with Youngblood.

0: That was Aerosmith and Young Blood, and the track they sang for us this afternoon, Wild Woman. And up next is 6 Seconds of Summer, Everyone's a Star.
1: Crazy man, he went in the booth, didn't get any notes wrong. That's the story.

Everyone's a star. That was 5 seconds of summer, pronounced as Five Sauce. Well, the biggest and most successful hit in their 2018 smash single is Young Blood. It topped the charts worldwide, became their highest charting song on the Billboard Hot 100, and was certified diamond in their home country of Australia. Well, their debut 2014 anthem, She Looks So Perfect, launched them into global stardom.

streams on platforms like many which we always listen to. And so this was 5 seconds of summer, pronounced as five sauce. And this afternoon it was everyone's stuff for you. Well, up next is Cat's Eye and Pinky Up.

That was Sabrina Carpenter. You've been listening to on FM Rainbow and Rainbow Rhythms. And here is a weather warning for you. I'm going to read out the warning for South 24 Parganas first. This is an orange warning for South 24 Parganas. Moderate thunderstorm and lightning accompanied with light to moderate rain and gusty wind with speed 40 to 50 kilometers per hour. Very likely to affect over some parts of South 24 Parganas district during the next 2 to 3 hours from 12:25 of today. That is 29/6/2026. Here

is the weather warning for South Twenty-Four Paragonas, orange warning. Moderate thunderstorm and lightning accompanied with light to moderate rain and gusty wind with speed 40 to 50 kilometers per hour. Very likely to affect some parts of South Twenty-Four Paragonas district during the next 2 to 3 hours from 12:25 p.m. of today. Weather warning for East Midnapur. This is in yellow warning. Light to moderate thunderstorm and lightning accompanied with light to moderate rain and gusty wind with speed 30 to 40 kilometers per hour. Very likely to affect over some parts of East Midnapur district during the next 2 to 3 hours from 1:35 p.m. today, that is 29th of June 2026. I repeat, light to moderate thunderstorm and lightning accompanied with light to moderate rain and gusty wind with speed 30 to 40 kilometers per hour. Very likely to affect over some parts of East Midnapur district during the next 2 to 3 hours from 1:35 p.m. today. This is a yellow warning for East Midnapur. And that is the end of the weather warning. 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And this is Shormishta with you this afternoon.

Well, that was BTS you've been listening to on Rainbow Rhythm. So One More Night they sang for us. And looking at the clock, it tells me it's 51 minutes and 25 seconds past one way into the last 10 minutes of Rainbow Rhythms this afternoon. Well, up next, I have for you a very familiar number by a familiar group. Of course, this is Boney M, Paint a Man.

Well, that was a familiar number, Painter Man by Boney M, a group which made their mark outside their home country. They became very popular in the United States, and though they hail from Caribbean, they are still very popular and listened to every time you want to listen into some Western music. Well, it's time for me to wrap up the session this afternoon on Rainbow Rhythms, and wrap up by Shell this afternoon with Tony Braxton, and Love Should Have Brought You Home is the number.

And with that, this is the show. Mr. Signing off from FM Rainbow right now. I shall be back with you again tomorrow. Till then, be happy, keep smiling, keep tuned to FM Rainbow 107 MHz, and have a great evening and a beautiful night. Taran, bye-bye. No.

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Yes, friends, you're musically yours. 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Good evening once again, listeners. It's a drizzly, raining evening. Welcome to Cinemagic this Monday evening.

Yes, listeners, fitting with the background, the iconic song Purple Rain. Yes, listeners, the popular song Purple Rain by Prince is the title track for the musical drama film Purple Rain. And the movie, which features Prince in his acting debut, features the song prominently as a climactic performance and serves as the soundtrack for the film Purple Rain. Ladies and gentlemen, we have begun our program Cinemagic on 107 Akashvani FM Rainbow. And here comes the next track, just for you, only for you listeners. 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

Yes, listeners, the classic hit Rainy Days and Mondays by the Carpenters, featured in the film U.S. In the movie, the song can be heard when a character is seen listening to Karen Carpenter's vocals via headphones. A little bit of trivia on that particular track. Now, you are tuned in to Cinemagic on FM Rainbow. Now, what we do on this particular show is talk a little bit about films, Hollywood films, different aspects of movie making. And today, we are going to talk about negative roles. Yes, Hollywood films features iconic actors, well-known actors, who have built a legendary careers primarily, mainly by playing negative roles, antagonists, or simply terrifying villains. Now, these performers bring depth and complexity to the darker side of the movie, the film. In other words, these actors enacting those roles in an utterly negative antagonists. But more of that after the next track, coming your way only on Cinemagic on 107 Akashvani FM Rainbow.

0: You Are the Wind Beneath My Wings. It was recorded by Bette Midler for the soundtrack of the drama film Beaches, and her emotional performance of the song went on to win the Grammy Award for the Best Record of the Year as well as the Song of the Year. And today we are talking about the most renowned actors, celebrated for their negative and villainous roles. The entire movie fraternity has applauded these actors for the negative roles that they have enacted. And the first name, I'll be dropping certain names. The first name on my list is Christopher Waltz, known for his chillingly charismatic antagonists, such as his Oscar-winning performance as SS Colonel Hans Landa in that film Inglourious, which was released in the year 2009. Another name which came to my mind, Wilhelm Dafoe, the master of the sinister and unconventional, famously portraying, of course, the Green Goblin, and the name of the movie Spider-Man, which got released in the year 2002. More of that after the next track coming your way, only on Cinemagic on 107 Akashvani FM Rainbow. Here comes Kenny Rogers.
1: You've painted up your lips and rolled and curled your tinted hair.

Yes, this is the hit song Ruby Don't Take Your Love to Town, recorded by Kenny Rogers, prominently featured on the soundtrack for the 2013 biographical drama film Dallas Buyers Club. And today we are talking about the actors who have acted in an entirely negative role and have captured the appreciation of the audience. Next name on my list, Mads Mikkelsen, often cast as the face of evil with sophisticated roles, and that included the title character in the television series Hannibal, and who can forget his acting. Another guy, Gary Oldman, yes, a versatile chameleon known for intense, unhinged antagonist in films like True Romance, the film which got released in the year 1993. And of course, not forgetting Giancarlo Esposito. He's a master of cold, calculating crime lords, most notably in as Gus Fring in the Breakaway Bad Universe film. The name of the film, Breaking Bad Universe. I've got a few more names. More of that after the next track coming your way only on Cinemagic on FM Rainbow.

Yes, listeners, the most popular song from the film Footloose is the iconic title track Footloose, was just heard by Kenny Loggins. And the song was nominated for an Academy Award and is synonymous with the film's energetic dancing. And today we were talking, throwing light on actors with negative roles. The next couple of names: Hugo Weaving, renowned for menacing authority figures, and the name of the character he played, Agent Smith, in the film The Matrix, which got released in the year 1999. And last but not the least, Helena Bonham Carter delivered wonderfully eccentric and dark performances, such as the Bellatrix Lestrange in the Harry Potter series. Time's up, listeners. Time to wind up Cinemagic on FM Rainbow for today. But I leave you with this lovely track by Sting, My Funny Friend and Me, to wind up our show Cinemagic for this evening. It's me, Ranjan Dutta, saying ciao. Stay tuned, keep on listening to 107 Akashvani FM Rainbow.